0: Good times.
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0: Dit
1: is Joe.
0: Dit is Nieuw bij Joe.
2: Hi everyone, this is Shakira.
0: Shakira and Burna Boy.

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Nice and easy. But there's just one thing. You

0: 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But then we're gonna do the finish. Right. It's the way we do Proud Mary.
1: And we rolling on a river.
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0: Good times.
1: Great music.
0: Great music.
1: This is Joe.
2: Homegrown alligator, see you later. Gotta hit the road. Gotta hit the road. The sun and

0: before you go, there's something I want you to have.
1: Oh, it's beautiful. But wait a minute, isn't this?
0: Yeah, yes it is.
1: But I thought the old lady dropped it into the ocean in the air.